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1: Tiny 5-8.
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1: 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Give me the other report.
0: Okay, this is fine. That time is going to be 8 minutes.

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2: 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I don't see no 3890.

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0: Let's enter 55. This is the Left Fest building, community center. It's closed and gated. We're not going to gain entry. We don't see no sign of smoke or fire. We did see an audible alarm. You can make us available.

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0: 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Fire's undetermined.
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1: Okay.
2: Attention, engine 59, medic 57 recall. Engine 59, medic 57 recall. Attention, engine 50, medic 15 recall. Engine 50, medic 15 recall. Attention, medic 57, 3256 or 2nd Street, medic 57. 3256 or 2nd Street, operator North Beckley. 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

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Catherine's Pond, 9629 Boston Avenue, Houston, and 62 up here on North Harbor.

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0: you can disregard that. I was going to ask for another medic unit here as well in Tioga. We battalion 18 coming across with it.
1: Affirmative. Medic 2.

Devon on Franklin Street. If you're heading like 50, you're going to go on Franklin Street after another day.

This my 58B, full-time over the streets, this is my 62B. 58B, full-time over the streets, this is my 62B, I love me.

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I'm North Fireman.

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1: Medic 2, ACE example, 66-year-old female, respiratory distress on CPAP, vitals are stable, will be there in 5 to 10 minutes.
0: All company standby, final notification.

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57. 57. 57. 57. 57. 57. 57. 57. 57. 57. 57. 57. 57. 57. 57. 57. 57. 57. 57. 57. 57. 57. 57. 57. 57. 57. 57. 57. 57. 57. 57. 57. 57. 57. 57. 57. 57. 57. 57. 57. 57. 57. 57. 57. 57. 57. 57. 57. 57. 57. 57. 57. 57. 57. 57. 57. 57. 57. 57. 57. 57. 57. 57. 57. 57. 57. 57. 57. 57. 57. 57. 57. 57. 57. 57. 57. 57. 57. 57. 57. 57. 57. 57. 57. 57. 57. 57. 57. 57. 57. 57. 57. 57. 57. 57. 57. 57. 57. 57. 57. 57. 57. 57. 57. 57. 57. 57. 57. 57. 57. 57. 57. 57. 57. 57. 57. 57. 57. 57. 57. 57. 57. 57. 57. 57. 57.

0: Medic 62B still on scene.
1: Medic 62B.

trauma transport to Tulsa, of a 29-year-old male, injuries sustained from an NPC. He was restrained, positive LOC, has been as well as a stable, will be there at 10 to 15.

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1: All location with Engine 46. Engine 46 reports they have a small oven fire they can handle on their own. You can recall the box, make Battalion 13 available. Engine 46 will handle the assignment.
0: Okay, that's affirmative. Siskin responding to 29 304 Dale Air Langley Road with a set cell phone 46, you can recall. You can come responding to 29304 Dale Air Langley Road with a set cell phone 46, you can recall.
1: 17 available.

0: 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We gained access to the apartment. Philadelphia Police and the medic unit are both on location. They'll handle.
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1: Affirmative. 57. Flight 57. 4230, Sarah Hill. We have a first responder, please. 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

0: 9.2. Yes, funeral email, wound 6, injuries from the car accident, wound 3, LOC, when it is lesser than 7A.
1: He said negative LOC, right?

0: 二十一，
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0: 哎，我发发射头。

0: Anything?
1: That's a negative. No callback number, they said police should be on scene.
0: Negative on the police. Make it to battle when we go to Medicare. Fire 34 is available. Leave the fire ground. Fire duty on there.
2: That's affirmative.
0: Thanks, sir.
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Police car number 3521. We're going to go over to the shop. Lands an officer, we call.

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1: 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We'll go ahead and do that. Is there a

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0: 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That's the spot on it.
1: Okay. It's going to be for 52-year-old male. Chest pain and difficulty breathing.

14, 15, and 19, 24, 25, 26, 27, 28, 29, 30, 31, 32, 33, 34, 35, 36, 37, 38, 39, 40, 41, 42, 43, 44, 45, 46, 47, 48, 49, 50, 51, 52, 53, 54, 55, 56, 57, 58, 59, 60, 61, 62, 63, 64, 65, 66, 67, 68, 69, 70, 71, 72, 73, 74, 75, 76, 77, 78, 79, 80, 81, 82, 83, 84, 85, 86, 87, 88, 89, 90, 91, 92, 93, 94, 95, 96, 97, 98, 100, 101, 102, 103, 104, 105, 106, 107, 108, 109, 110, 111, 112, 113, 114, 115, 116, 117, 118, 119, 120, 121, 122, 123, 124, 125, 126, 127, 128, 129, 130, 131, 132, 133, 134, 135, 136, 137, 138, 139, 140, 141, 142, 143, 144, 145, 146, 147,

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Here we go.

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1: Medic 42, proceed.
0: Yeah, you can recall everyone. They're off the boulevard and proceeding to moving the cars off the boulevard.
1: Or is that any recall?
0: That's available.
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0: Now you may show us some valuable. They're exchanging information and need police report.

0: Monday 16, 3029 on 24th Street. Operator North Meadow. Is this 22?
1: 3137.

0: 20.
1: How's anybody 20?
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1: That's a fabulous.
0: Good news.

0: Trisha might have 38 recall, might have 38 recall, might have 20, another one was probably with Disney 22. 31, 37, Birch Road. Might have 20 is a little over Sunday. 22, 31, 37, Birch Road. Operate North. North might have been.
1: Is it 22? On location.
0: Okay.
1: Right, 38.

10:59, Nevada 18, retired 8, Manic 24, yes, Simmons, Florida 72, 38, 26, Jim Avenue, car accident, engine 59, Nevada 18, retired 8, Manic 24, yes, Tennis, Florida 72, 38, 26, Jim Avenue, car accident, and I'm afraid of no fire.

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1: Okay.
0: 73-year-old male, 7'3", involved in an overturned vehicle, unrestrained entrapment, no loss of consciousness, no blood thinners, vital stable, ETA 5 minutes. Medic 32.
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1: Medic 32.
0: Just updating our status, ma'am. Still no police. We still have not made patient contact.
1: Okay, I'll give him another call.

That is very true. Okay, police was notified again, but they do not have anyone in room

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1: Ma'am, in the new tickets requesting 2 minutes, can we also get an engine on this since there's a possible curve?

0: We've made contact. We're in here with police. We're working a refusal.
1: Affirmative. This is 14.
2: 150-205.
1: Okay, so possible 5292 at the elevator, inside the elevator by the Route 66. And it could be another patient.

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0: We're responding, 5200 Frankfurt Ave.
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0: Medic 2.
1: Medic 2.
0: And I'm sorry, what's the nature of this assignment?
1: Okay, it's possibly two patients. One could be a fatal not to, one is an unresponsive person on the platform.

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1: Medic 2.
0: Medic 2.
1: Yeah, man, we found our patient. We'll be transporting to Torresdale Class 3. 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
1: Reading out the...
0: Yeah, okay. Porto.
2: Here, Salvador.
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1: Who's right?
2: Everyone's right.

0: Italian APC.
1: 1621 Toronto.
0: Okay, we got no call on the line. We got this from police. Engine 50.
1: Engine 50, letter 12-16-21 Toronto.
0: Robert, we got this from police. No call on the line. No additional information.

0: 59.
1: Oh, this guy's by 1621 West Toronto Street. Comes up and says, reduce speed. Repeat, guys, by 1621 West Toronto Street. Comes up and says, reduce speed.

0: sí.
1: You can make this all sound as interesting. I'll continue the investigation. We call the rain little box. Make it sound available.
2: That's affirmative. Just comes from 1621 West Toronto Street with a 1059 degree recall. Repeat the correspondent to 1621 West Toronto Street with a 1059 degree recall.
3: Engine 56. This property, emergency response. I have 19 parts per million inside of the property.
2: Okay, do you have any report of illness?
3: No report of illness. Everyone's been evacuated.
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0: 40, 20, 10, 10, 10. I see the GPS alarm. 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
1: Check with me.

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0: 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We're a fall.

0: 45.
1: Medic 45.
0: Yeah, let's be toward Heath to Frankfurt, please.
1: Proceed.
0: 39 male, respiratory distress, on CPAP. Right now, vitals are stable. ETA is going to be 10 to 12.
1: All companies stand by for hospital notification. 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
0: Is there any more information on this run?
1: No. No answer on the patient callback.
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No, I still need them. Emergency response. The single family dwelling clearly. We have steady levels of 24 per million with no declines after the gas drill.

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State Temple already. Thank you. 80-year-old male, respiratory distress, patient from CPAP, vitals are stable at this time. ETA 10, I already put some clinical claim on both.

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I'm in one, no fiber.

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Operate on the North Highway.

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0: 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Affirmative. Please don't see what a possibility.
1: Basically, hold.
0: Medic 51, you can recall.
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0: 1939, fires reported 220 Mayhem Street, Apartment 2. 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About 1939, fires reported 220 Mayhem Street. Reports to be an apartment, basement, tower companies respond and operate on Northside North Tank 1. Attention engine 19, engine 59, squad 72, engine 51, tower letter 8, letter 18, battalion 8.
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0: 的知。
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0: 你说你最初是喜欢。
1: 在，就是周边的包。

He's coming to the apartment. 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There's actually 19th Avenue 8, we call use of the 5-2-0 Main Street. 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

0: 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What's there?
1: A westbound platform, metal and pain. Except the police on location. Do you want the engine?
0: All right, recall the engine, sir. I have three people with me, and the special police are there.
1: Okay, no problem.

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1: Okay, you got this on med scope. 68 feet in all second now.
2: How the road. Film. 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

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Medic 58B, 2085, East Lincoln College Street, reduced speed response. 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

2725 North Orange Street, outside Wyatt. NJ63 in the rear of 6725 North Orange Street, outside Wyatt. Operator on the north fire van. Transmissions.

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1: 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That's fine, honey.

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0: 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First Avenue and Wayne Street, first up elevator. Engine 7 at Ascent Battalion 10, Frankfurt Avenue and Wayne Street, first up elevator. 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
0: I'm going to Haste to Roxborough, please.
1: Proceed to Haste to Roxborough, sir.
0: I have a 72-year-old male, 7'2", currently in SVT, unable to cardiovert because I couldn't get in touch with Med Command. We're going to be at Roxborough in 2 minutes. Just let them know that I'm transmitting all my 12 leads to them. Vitals are stable at this time.
1: You say you're transmitting your data to them, sir?
0: Correct.
1: Affirmative. All companies on the North Medic Band semi for hospital notification. 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
1: Please on the North Medic Man. 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Landing 14, proceed. 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Medic 51B 1019, will summon the Street Department A after the North Medic Man. 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
1: Affirmative at the Route 55, EMS to Route 55, stand in the middle of open wounds, sir. Medic 51B, proceed.
4: 51B, respond to 1019, what's up, sir?
1: 58-year-old male, cabin issues, a headache, be advised, patient is quadriplegic. CD, proceed.
5: We should summon the report.
1: R-55, stand, head with open wounds.

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0: Responding 4974 Fenway.
1: Affirmative, sir. 78-year-old female vomiting. Team, Medic 31I, 445 Cosgrove Street, operate on the North Medic van. Medic 29, proceed. Medic 29. Medic 42.

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1: Medic 31I, proceed.
0: 4-5, confirm.
1: Affirmative, ma'am. 91-year-old female. Bleeder.

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1: Thank you, Al.

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Operator, what's your name?

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1: Suppose you're dating different women, Sam.
0: Okay, but 25-year-old female, 25-year-old female, religious, Christian, that's not stable, could be pregnant, maybe just a fool, whatever, to it.
1: Answer about hospital notifications. All countries on the North End. Answer about hospital notifications. 93%.

0: 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Company's on the North Medic Man. May resume normal radio transmissions. Medic 18, proceed. Team B.
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0: Yes, sir. We're responding to 803 Madison.
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0: Confirm, sir.
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0: 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Medic 49. Hey, guard. Sir, business. 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

4 34, proceed. 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

0: Medic 17.
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0: Medic 17, this is going to be unfounded, although we're going to head to Engine 18 for fuel. Critically low.
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1: Medic 6, proceed.
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1: 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Ladder 34, recall.

0: 51B.
1: Medic 51B, proceed.
2: You have that void for bed.
1: That's firm, sir.
3: 22.
1: Medic 22, proceed.
3: Sir, there is no 536 West Tioga.
1: Let me check with the call taker. It did come from an alarm company, but I'll have them verify the address.
3: I'm going to

0: Sam.
1: Yes, Sam, proceed. Affirmative, sir. Code Blue, CPR in progress.

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2: 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Sir,
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0: 12A.
1: Bed 12B, proceed.
0: Do you know where this call came from?
1: The call came from police.

0: 33. 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
1: We are having a hard time to find this address. It looks like it doesn't exist. Can you get the address confirmation, please?
0: All right, let me check with the call taker, sir. $7400 City Road.
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0: 17, proceed.
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0: Yes, 10, proceed.
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5: LS in progress, they've been notified. Just mark my time for me.
1: 19. I'm good.
0: Alright.
1: Stand. Alright, thank you. C2. I'm having
0: 94 people, sir. 74 year old male followed a head injury.
4: I'm going to 183 Hart Lane, to see you in every hospital, probably being able to take one.

0: 不是
1: 我不是安慰我不是安慰我不好意思
0: 好from Central Copies responded at 1813 Hart Lane, Central Business 25 Recall. Copies responded 1813 Hart Lane, Central Business 25 Recall.

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2: 9045.
1: Thank you. Hey, Ace, it went through. Go
2: see your Jason, right, ma'am. No, that's a great distress. I was going to say, anyway. ETA is 5 minutes to be a respiratory update.
1: No problem, ma'am. All companies on the automatic band send out the hospital notification. 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
1: 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Companies on the North Medic Band may resume normal radio transmissions. 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
6: Ready, sir.
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6: Medic 17.
1: The ladder 15 recall engine 14 is available to respond with Medic 56B 4840 Oxford Avenue, room 313. Ladder 15 recall engine 14 is available responding Medic 56B 4840 Oxford Avenue, apartment 313, operate on the North Medic Van. Medic 10.
6: Sir.
1: Medic 10, proceed.
6: And we have critical equipment at Einstein. Can you please allow us some time to run over there and retrieve that?
1: No problem.
0: Medic 46I.
1: Medic 46I, proceed.
0: So you took engine 14 over our run. We 3 miles away and it's an unresponsive mill.
1: No problem. That was my mistake, sir.
6: Medic 18.
1: Medic 18, proceed.
6: We upgrade the ALS for the day and respond to 56, but if you ever shoot.
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0: Queen 840 Oxford.
1: Affirmative. This is a Mexican progress, sir. We'll have you await police.
2: Medic 13.
1: 13, proceed.
0: 13 responding. 28,
1: sir. Affirmative, sir. 81-year-old male, fainter, patient is diabetic.
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0: 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Water Tower 38, Medic 44B, McKinley and Dibbon Street, Water Tower 38, Medic 44B, McKinley, Dibbon Street, operating on the North Medic Band.
1: And this guy was just waiting for his bus to go to adult daycare, so we're available for that.
0: Affirmative, ma'am.
1: Pretty 4B.
2: Yes, sir.
0: Medic 44B, semi, yes, then.
2: Okay.
0: Affirmative. Medic 44B, proceed.
1: Corresponding with Water Tower 3 to Dittman and McKinley.
0: Affirmative, for an ABC. Denton Engine 71, Medic 59, recall, Medic 12B is available and responding. 7407 Claret Street, Engine 71, Medic 59, recall, Medic 12B is available and responding. 7407 Claret Street, operate on the North Medic Van. Ladder 15, proceed.
1: We're on location. PPD was on location. They pulled away when we got here, so I'm not sure what's going on.
0: Affirmative, ma'am. Water Tower 38. Water Tower 38, proceed. McKinley and Devon. Affirmative, sir, for an NBC.

0: Medic 28, sir, we are finally releasing lines, and is it possible to head back to the station to effect release?
1: Affirmative, ma'am.

0: 31i.
1: I proceed.
0: 31, I salute for Battle Einstein.
1: Affirmative. May I proceed?
2: Yeah, I'm salute for this.
3: Walmart well, case, got a 2-car accident at Cantilena and Detmer. We need police for traffic control and a report.
2: Medic 48, proceed.
1: We're on diabetic.
2: Affirmative.

0: Ladder 15.
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0: You can recall, we said that their units have taken care of the matter.
1: I mean,
0: that's 56B.
2: You said it's available.
0: Okay. Medic 58. Medic 58, proceed.
2: One more counter refusal.
0: Affirmative. 33. Back. 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
3: No, sir, we were waiting on the update for the a better address, but we're sitting in the street trying to figure this out.
0: It's not a moment to call that.

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0: I just no further information. 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
1: Yeah, this is gonna be unfounded, man.

0: 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We have an apartment number.
1: Medic 47.
0: Okay.

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1: This is Medic 44B recall. 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
0: 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Effort sending is for 68-year-old mother for two reasons.

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1: 97, see? You said rubs on the exterior, what else, sir?
0: Rubs on the interior, I don't have a routine response.
1: Okay. The position is 14, AB recorder, 13 by AB recorder. Z for a 53-year-old male, back pain and mobile.
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1: Yeah.

0: go ahead and just say Evan Smith is going to get 51. Let me have Evan Smith is going to get 51. Be out there on the top
1: of my hand. Yeah, we'll switch him next 5 minutes.
0: Okay.
1: People under State Road.
0: Okay.

0: Yes, sir.
1: Notification authority call from medic 20, where you ready?
0: Proceed.
1: 77-year-old male, postcode, semi-alert, by the time unstable, have respiratory in the room, ETA is going to be 7 minutes.
0: You said ETA 7?
1: Yes, ma'am.
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Companies on the North Atlantic band may resume normal radio transmissions. Responding 1701 West Lehigh Avenue, second floor, engine 50, medic 1 recall, medic 22 is available, and responding 1701 West Lehigh Avenue, second floor, operate on the North Medic band.

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0: 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We're en route 2 minutes from Einstein with two patients. Are we to redirect?
1: What's going on?

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2: Yes, sir.
1: Yes, Sam, proceed.
2: Yeah, we made contact with both the first floor and the second floor, 1305. Both of them said that they didn't call. You can make this unfounded. You can recall Medic 18.
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1: 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I don't have anything further, except that the patient ran into a corner store.

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0: Okay.
1: AR2, proceed.
0: Can you put me on 3100 Kensington for a mail down? No, I'm doing it this time.
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0: Priority 4, crashing patient. Medic 61B. Medic 5. Medic 5, proceed. 9-26-4-7-7. Priority 4, crashing patient.

0: 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No affirmative. Yes, Dan?
1: No affirmative.
0: 861B.

0: 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Affirmative. I was checking your well-being.
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1: proceed.
0: Yes, sir. Can you put us on Kensington and G Street for man down?
1: Affirmative, ma'am. 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ES-13, proceed. 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

0: The Giant 5.
1: The Giant 5, OC?
0: Have the medic unit proceed in. I'm going to handle this assignment with Engine 58 in the medic unit.
1: Yes, affirmative.
2: Yes, Kevin.
1: Stand by. Time 5 is 8.

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0: Gabi. 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She doesn't feel well.
1: Okay. Medic 17, proceed.
2: Who came from the address on Stanwood?
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0: 49, proceed. 9990 Verive. Affirmative, sir. 61-year-old female with difficulty breathing. Medic 57B. Medic 2B, proceed.
1: Clear that time for
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Medic 49, proceed. What you got going on Ron? I'm crossing that run that 56 was on. Medic 10, proceed.

0: geography. Now we'll cross that line on the right with a different view text. And just pull that plunge. I'm going to keep you on your run that you're on now, sir. I don't have any other medics that are closer for the moment.
1: AB.
0: AB, proceed.
2: Okay.
1: AB, I'll have to 709, sorry, can I see them hit on scene?
2: No, 38.
0: Medic AB, can you repeat your message?
1: On route 709, place an accident hit on scene.
0: Affirmative. Medic 38, proceed.
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1: So Eugenio is available. Sheena walked off. Took our unit information. 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
0: Responding, Germantown and Seymour.
1: Affirmative. A person down inside of a black car.
0: Medic 47.
1: Medic 47, proceed.
0: What's the apartment number? Okay, exactly 20.
1: 56201. I believe that it's going to be building 56, apartment 201.
0: Can you read that again?
1: Affirmative, sir. 56201 to Berlin Road. So it should, I'm pretty sure the way it goes, building 56, apartment 201. Attention Medic 63B, 15, correction, 1958, East Stella Street, reducing your response. Medic 63B, 1958, East Stella Street, reducing your response. Operate on the North Medic Van.
2: With 14, which Avenue, A, off to the report for the alarm system. And 39, 7014, which Avenue, A, off to the report for the alarm system. Operate on the battery.

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0: Medic 61B. Medic 61B, proceed. Sir, 61B is going to redirect to Einstein. They're open now, correct?
1: They are open now, that's correct, sir.

0: Very good, team. 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
1: Engine 28,
0: proceed.
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0: 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How far is it? Before the old Pico generator building?
1: Ladder 10, 10 proceed. Medic 10, proceed.
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1: 10 to 28, both eight.
0: I'm going to see if we have rubbish. You can refill the box. 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
1: Affirmative. Attention, companies responding to 3901 North Delaware Avenue with deception of engine 28 recall. Companies responding to 3901 North Delaware Avenue with deception of engine 28 recall.

Okay, two, the time 10, second, and Somerset Street. For one break investigation, agent two, the time 10, second, Somerset Street.

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0: Bronx, 3910, reported 5938 Henry Avenue, Schoolsy Apartment, apartment 33, following comments respond, I believe on the north side of the north track 1, attention engine 39, engine 12, squirt 35, engine 66, ladder 30, ladder 25, battalion 9, battalion 8, and medic 29. 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
0: Battalion 9, proceed.

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1: Oh, affirmative. Putting me apartment 33.
2: That was affirmative.

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1: At 30, please.
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0: 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Father, 593 Henry Avenue. 593 Henry Avenue. Operate on 5 and 10 months.

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0: You can place engine under control, recall the box. 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
1: That's affirmative. Attention, Medic 54, be recalled. Medic 54, be recalled. Medic 20, respond, 9501, you're supposed to Boulevard. Medic 20, respond, 9501, you're supposed to Boulevard, operate on North Main. Attention, Compass responding to 2938 Henry Avenue. Recall, Compass responding to 5938 Henry Avenue. All companies can recall.

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1: Affirmative.
0: Thank you, Phil.

0: 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B7B, we'll take that.
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0: 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Is it 62, proceed.
2: It's 62, Lab 34, Medic 6, responding Red Lion on the Boulevard.
0: Affirmative, sir, southbound outer lanes. Going to be at MVC near the gas station.

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2: AR2A.
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2: 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Person was just sleeping.
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1: You were aiming for me.
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1: Healing, sir.
0: Yes, I was checking your well-being.
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checking to see if you're responding, 5870 Oceala Street. Hello, come over here. 5870 Oceala Street. It's going to be for a med alert, sir. A 64-year-old male with chest pain. 5870.

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2: 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I'm just looking at 8 days, 240 Colorado Street, operating south out of van.
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0: Tower 38.
1: Roger, Tower 38, see. Sorry, 61-year-old, male, muscle stroke. 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
2: 16B.
3: Yes, sir. We're responding 6648, Hagerman. Were we taking off this assignment?
1: Negative, sir. I do see a strange sign here, but no, you haven't been taken off. It's for a 61-year-old male. Possible stroke.
0: Medic 46.
1: 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I proceed.
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1: Thank you,
0: Bye, ma'am. We are pretty good on fuel. We're going to head to the shop. 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
1: 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You could have said three to Tim Clark's kid, missing up.
0: Okay. Yes.

0: Hey, 49.
1: What's your latest name, huh?
0: I'm sorry. I don't know how that VA hospital thing happened. That sausage fingers are supposed to be tar tail.
1: Okay, I see. I'll fix it.
0: Thanks again. I apologize.
1: No problem.
0: Okay.
1: 6-10.

0: 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Engine 36, proceed.
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1: Who's doing?
0: Checking will be.
1: Patient care, I'm going to transport in a minute.

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0: 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Engine 12, proceed.
1: Responding 42028.
0: That's affirmative.
2: Just when you were on the bill, last time I had the fifth onset approximately 30 minutes ago, by a stable DA 10 minutes.
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0: 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It just will fall.
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0: 9:15. 9:15.
1: Good.
0: Yeah, we'll suspect real far. Okay. Engine 14. 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
1: Bro, we have nothing to address here on Hayward. 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
1: Okay. 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
1: We're at Einstein, we just got a bit.
2: Okay.

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1: Ladder 21, proceed.
0: Yes, sir, you can recall in the night.
1: Engine 19, recall.
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1: Ready.
0: I have an 80-year fall after a single episode, head strike, under an LSD, positive spinners, vitals are currently stable, ETA about 7 minutes.
1: Somebody stand by for notification.

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0: 63.
1: Everybody?
0: Chicken status.
1: I called you 5 minutes ago, told you we are waiting on a bit.
0: Okay.
1: This is me.
0: 66
1: No, I can't wait on a bit.
0: Okay.
2: Alright. 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
0: Great.
2: Respond at 4214 Longshore. I got the notes.
0: Okay.
1: 17.
0: Medic 17.
1: Go ahead and record water tower. Do you agree with
0: what is going on? Where is Tower 38?
2: Yeah, we're switching back.
0: Okay, I'm Medic 29. And I'm not waiting for a bit. Okay.
2: Medic 58.
0: Medic 58?
2: Are you able to get any more information on this? We're out at a passenger hearing. We don't see any accident or police or anything out here.
0: With one call from police, no caller.
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1: We'll make this pasturing area unfounded. There's nobody out here. We'll take Emerald Street instead of 2B.
0: That's affirmative to Tag 8.
2: Tag 8 is affirmative.
3: Of a previous assignment. Attention, Medic 10, recall. Medic 10, recall.
0: Yeah.

0: ですね。
1: 3130 Cedar Street, Medic 2B. 3130 Cedar Street, reduce knee response, operating North Medic. 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
2: Do we have which apartment building this in? 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
1: Okay, let me check with the call taker.
2: 16B.
1: Medic 16B.
2: Wait for a bit of an ice on.
1: Okay.
0: Medic 2B.
1: Going to be for leg problems.

0: 9:45. Thinking will be.
1: And I'll be fine first.
0: Okay.
2: Okay. 3:10. 5 and 19:27. Sorry.
0: 62 female with Nick Thing.

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1: AR3A.
0: Hey, ma'am, you can recall Medic 2. We hit over the 1927 Sparks.
1: Okay. Medic 10?

0: Medic 62B.
1: Be advised, we are on location and we're currently working on a refusal.
0: Affirmative, I was off medic now.
2: AR2A. Recall Medic 58, plays out at 2700 thermal.
3: I'm available.

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1: Hold on, thank you for the
2: 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Okay, that's fine, Mr.

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1: Time Tuesday.
2: The time Tuesday, proceed.
1: Is your 73 away arrival PGW, what time she's available?
2: That's Ferguson.
1: Responding 4520 Southport.
0: That's affirmative. Mail sec.
3: 2023,
0: be checking your status.
3: PG walked away, we're available.
0: Okay.
1: Medic 49,
0: proceed.
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0: Affirmative.
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0: Medic 51B, proceed.
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5: Man, we are at Aramingo in Allegheny. 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
0: Okay, we did get a call for an auto pad at that location. 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
0: Medic 2B, proceed.
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0: Affirmative. Medic 2B. Medic 2B, proceed.
1: Sorry about that, ma'am. We were just approached again. It looks like he's deciding to go to the hospital, so can we put us back on scene at Aramingo and Allegheny?
0: Okay.

Attention, engine 19, respond 232 West 1 at lane for the alarm system. 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

0: Attention medic. 58 Kensington and Allegheny Avenues on the highway. Medic 58, Kensington and Allegheny Avenues on the highway, operating on the North Medic van. Attention medic 28, 3432 North 10th Street. Medic 28, 3432 North 10th Street, operating on the North Medic van.
1: Erica.
2: Clear to be.
0: Medic 2 Bay.
2: Person changes mind once again. 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
0: I-31,
2: I-15. 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
0: Okay.
2: Wow.
0: Oh.
2: 47.
0: Better 47, proceed.
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0: Okay.

0: 947.
1: 947, proceed.
0: Okay, here's the stolen goods.
1: Affirmative.
0: 16B. Medic 16B. Still around
1: for Medic 28. 34,
2: AR-2-R.
1: That's affirmative, medic 28 for seizure. AR-2-I, proceed.
2: No patient, you may have trouble.

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1: Medic 46 out, proceed.
0: Got flagged down for a metal down at Kensington and D.
1: That's affirmative.

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1: 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Next to B2B.
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0: 6617, Charles.
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Very critically low.

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1: three.
0: Mike 3315.
1: 16B. Hi, this is Area 3, we're still waiting on the bus.
0: Affirmative, Monarch 16B, proceed.
1: Still on the phone for a bit.
0: Affirmative, Monarch 47, proceed.
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0: That's affirmative. 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
2: Leg 18.
0: Squadron 337, East Rockland. 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
3: Ma'am, is our spot open or is it on redirect?
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0: 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Heard it from low.
1: Okay.
2: Attention, engine 71, respond 70 for the Castor Avenue for the alarm system. Engine 71, 7040 Castor Avenue for the alarm system. Operate on fire. Engine 63, proceed.
0: This is an accident, not a...
2: Okay, affirmative.

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1: Taking status.
0: Yeah, we just dropped our patient off the bed at our sign. Leave it out now.
1: Okay.

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2: Yeah.

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1: You have a 1 hour local on the boulevard?
0: Pull me to the boulevard in Langdon for NBC.
1: Alright, we'll take it. We'll go.
0: Okay, NG 61?
2: NG 61 is normal.
0: Okay.
2: 58. I'm waiting to have a push pull for a bed.
0: Okay.

0: Columbia, the Boulevard in Langdon, for NBC.
1: All right, we'll take it. We'll go.
0: Okay, NG 61?
2: NG 61 is normal.
0: Okay.
3: Medic 58.
0: Medic 58.
3: We never push pull for a bed.
0: Okay.

0: Medic 42. Are you coming in really low?
1: Medic 42, can you hear me better?
0: That's better.
1: Okay, we have a 47-year-old male fall from a bed, head injury, neck injury, questionable LOC, on blood thinners, vitals are unstable. ETA to Temple is 5 minutes.
0: Affirmative, you said you're going to Temple. Okay. And it's trauma transport or trauma alert?
1: Trauma alert.
0: How many say my class notification? How many say my family has for the notification?

0: 230 East Somerset Street for the alarm system. 86-2230 East Somerset Street for the alarm system. Operator on North Fire Band.
1: Wrong location. You could recall that.
2: 15. Fire 15 of Alice, which back for phone.
3: Medic 52 day.
4: Gotta get that trauma transport to Lincoln Hall, please.
2: Proceed.
4: I have an 82-year-old female, injuries from a fall. Unknown LOC, unknown blood thinners. Vitals are stable. ETA to Lincoln Hall, about 50 minutes.
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0: Unit 6, proceed.
5: I'm 30 East Somerset.
0: This is permanent, sir. 644, please. Engine 7130.
6: Yellow.
1: Score 70. Can we call him as unit?
2: Okay, medic 47.
4: Medic 46, I proceed. Navy level, handle by police car 2421.
2: Okay.

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0: 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I'm bringing North Medic.
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0: 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Man, you can't call Medic 13. We're here on Glenway, Lehigh Avenue.
1: I'm staying now.

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1: But it could.
0: And we respond at 2100 West View Highway.
1: I mean, it's going to be on South Medic for a person to pay south. So, Medic 10?

0: Bing.
1: Can I get a Trauma Trans to Temple when you're ready?
2: Yes, is there any 26 officers in the area?
0: 15.
1: They got a 56-year-old female involved in MVC, complaining of head and back pain, negative fenders, negative LOC, vital stable, ECA, 15.
0: Come to see my friend's notification, come to see my friend's notification.
2: She's all the way at the end of her feed here, she's not near the water.

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1: Okay.
0: 51B.
1: 51B.
0: Man, be advised, us and Medic 28 are both still waiting for a bed here at Temple.
1: Okay.
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0: What's up, Dave? This is my phone.

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1: I'm 62, D.
0: And, well, Bing.
1: Location, location.
2: Medic 48.
0: Okay. 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

0: Are you coming across from me from a medical facility?
1: You say recall?
0: Yes, if I'm in, it's going to be a private medical facility.
1: I'm in the Grove House, which is back to Norfolk.
0: Okay.

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It's a private medical facility. It's going to be room 115, bed B. Be a manhole cover smoking. 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

And you're 52. And she's 52. They're going to be in Allen School for a red overheated auto.

0: 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Could you repeat?
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0: Okay.

0: Alright, 28.
1: Medic 28.
0: Still waiting on that.
1: Fireman. Engine 52. 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Okay. 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Hey, Rick. This is 22, Medic 54B, Rico. This is 22, Medic 54B, Rico. Medic 20 is responding. 10948 Knights Road, operating North Medic. AR3.
2: Yes, ma'am. Could you have me responding with AR2, please?
1: That's affirmative.
3: Disregard.
1: Medic 20. 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
4: Okay.
1: Medic 2B, 1629 Walmart Street, reduce speed response. 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
0: North 5 Pico, we have a manhole cover blown off the street in front of 45 to 65 Auburn Avenue. And it is smoking at me, smoking right now. There is power on for me and
4: Okay, that was enough.
1: Medic 2B.
3: 16.9 1 round.
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0: 66. 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
0: Recall from this assignment, Medic 10.
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0: Affirmer, ended 66. 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
1: Merrick 42.
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1: It's 9 and 4200 with
0: 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The gas station Gold Carp, Melville.

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1: S3A?
0: Hey, you want to recall 4200 as soon as I'm with a 4200 with a graph?
1: You too? You can recall. Recall, S-A-R.

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0: 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Medic 12A.
1: 7708, Somerville. Somerville.
0: 318 out 6.

0: Yes, 13.
1: Yes, 13.
0: Yes, I believe I'm at 5800 Forbidden Drive. It's right next to Green Valley Inn restaurant. Do we have further information?
1: It's supposed to be at the marker of 450, 450.

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1: I think I'm 36.
0: Police car 1532 is going to share the scene with Nico. We're available.
1: Okay.

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0: 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If you have ears pinned, where specifically at, can you come in at? Because, I already took us off, to that drive off my car.
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2: Location, I don't see any mile marker 450 or anything like that. Maybe the engine 39 validation? Excellent.
1: Okay, the code station is, so instead of being a mile marker, it's a locator number of 450. Engine 39?
3: Medic 465.
1: Medic 56B. Okay. Medic 46I.
3: I mean, who just have ESNR respond emergency speed if they can, please?
1: I promise you, they're coming up over on South Medic. I'll let them know. Engine 28?
4: 30, 35, 12.
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1: 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They didn't answer me. Engine 39.

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2: Fine.
3: 16 day.
0: Alright, Henry Ave and Monastery. ES 13.
3: That's affirmative.
0: ES 9. Thanks, I'm at 46 as well. Yes, Matt, could you repeat?
4: That's the nature for Medic 46 iPhone.
0: It's someone like it's a sick unknown. And they're on Medic 46 I. Should be went back to South Medic.

0: 16 ding.
1: Can you place us back en route to that location of Henry and Monster?
0: Okay. Recall when you get a location, it's showing you more than 2 miles. Engine 22.
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0: Hey, Leslie.
1: Hey, Leslie.
0: Yes, ma'am. Can I have a medic unit dispatched to my location, please?
1: Hey, R2A. Hey, R2A. You can put us on that runway here, R3.
2: This is 744 Kensington Avenue.

0: Air 3.
1: My apologies, ma'am. 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
0: Affirmative, dispatch.

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1: ES 13, heavy.
0: Yes, ES 13. Apparently, this job is the wrong location, too, like the previous ones. We need to find out the right location and send the right companies.

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1: Maybe I need more information. 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
0: Yeah.

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1: Medic 56A.
0: I have a wing on a bed.
1: Okay.

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1: Another 4-6, Hey, Freddy. Two females. And that is, yeah, police report. DC and the pistol was going to be 7 minutes after she was on standby.
2: It's going to be 10 minutes after notification.

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1: Yes, 13.
0: ES 13.
1: Hey, guys. ES 13, Medic 10. We're going to drive back to Green Valley and just drive down Forbidden Drive from Green Valley down to Engine 39.
0: Can you call Seeker Search on it? It's the same more information for the caller. ES 13.
1: Yes, 13.
0: Try to call it a patient and left.
1: That's affirmative. 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
0: Medic 16B. You was the first one I recalled. Medic 16B.
2: 16B.
0: 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Engine 39.
2: Engine 39, I copied. 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
0: 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And Medic 10. Medic 10?

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1: Ready, 10.
0: Responding 1301. Okay.
1: That's what we did. Attention ladder 29 and engine 63, 1424 Clearview Street, building K is in Kilo for the alarm system. Ladder 29 and engine 63, 1424 Clearview Street, building K is in Kilo for the alarm system, operating on the north fire ramp.

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0: Let me send you the recall. 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
1: That's affirmative. We were at 13. Copy.

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0: 5.9.
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1: Bay 49.
0: Yeah, I can't get the cat to work. And going number three to Swarsdale.

0: 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Go back to 58 and ESN when you're ready.
1: I'm ready.
0: 58, 58-year-old female, postcode, five times are stable, possible semi, ETA 4 minutes, have respiratory in the room.
1: Can we send my fast notification?

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1: All companies stay by with the Medic 18. Medic 18, proceed.
2: I have a trauma transfer going to travel.
1: Proceed.
2: 34-year-old male, fall with a head strike, positive LOC. Playing of head pain and has a laceration to the head. Vitals are currently stable. No thinners. ETA, 3 minutes.
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1: And the 51.
0: And the 51.
1: We have no one here. 1301 Tabor.
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0: 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Letter 29.
1: Active on activation, unable to reset. 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
0: Okay. Are you listening yet?
1: There's your 63.
0: The 63?
1: We're available.
0: Okay. I said it's 25-51B, Bonnet, and Somerset Streets. And 25-51B, Bonnet, and Somerset Streets, operator of Medic.

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2: Just gotta be in there. You can make this available.

0: Have you written one?
1: What?
0: You didn't get it now, believe it?
1: Still waiting on a call ticker, you're on another line.
2: I'm working on documentation.

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Is that a daycare center for a female that's not responsive?

0: 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Station left the scene. We call it 5. I guess it's 25 now.
1: Affirmative. Medic 51B.
2: Medic 51.
1: Are you recalling the medic unit?
2: Okay.
1: Okay. Just 25.

0: 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Family letter 16
1: be available.
0: That's affirmative. May 13th.

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1: Got it. 214?
0: Please don't see that 17 has one patient. I got some help.

0: Okay, okay, okay.
1: 32, 15.
0: Hospital, we are coming up on our CAD. We are transporting close to 21st.

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Hello, for BOS. We're going to be in the wreck.

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0: Affirmative. Police are on the same female. What's this all about? Engine Medic 62B. 2243 West Allegheny Avenue. 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
1: Medic 17, proceed.
0: I have a trauma transport haste to Torsdale.
1: To affirmative, you can proceed.
0: We have two stable vital juvenile males with injuries to the head from an altercation. We got about a 10-minute ETA.
1: That's affirmative. All companies stand by for hospital notification. 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
1: Okay. All companies proceed with normal radio transmissions, hospital notifications complete. Tower Larry 8, proceed.
2: All good.
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0: 259.
1: 259, Steve. AR3A. Thanks, taking stuff at the hospital. Negative Valerie, call Medicare.
0: Affirmative. Medic 61 Bay.
1: Yeah, just 66.
0: 1066, proceed.
1: 688, Fred.
0: AR38. AR38, proceed.
1: Man, you can recall Medic 10 and we'll take that assault in Germantown.
0: That's a fair enough. Medic 10.
1: Okay.
0: Medic 10 can recall.
1: Oh, okay, I forgot.

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1: Engine 7, we'll respond, I'm at 4341 Lieber.
0: 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Okay. 20. Medic 20.

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1: Man, can we get an address confirmation?
0: 2404 is the abandoned.
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1: Mike, right, time proceed.
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1: Sorry, Larry,
2: proceed. We're available from Germantown. We'll take that 53 East Worcester with medic time.
1: That's affirmative. Squad 72.
0: Engine 18.
1: Attention, Squad 72, recall Squad 72, recall tower letter 8 is available and responding 53 East Worcester Street, with medic 10, operating North Medic Van.
2: Squad 72, now it's in the recall.
1: Correct.

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0: 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You can recall 73, we'll take that on from them.
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0: 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Engine 53, medic 45, 8th and Siegel Street. I'll put it on South Medic Band.

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0: 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Commission may now proceed.
1: 49. No, we're downgrading to 49 before the night. We'll be responding shortly.
0: Excuse
2: me. 2B, 3601 South Broad Street, reduce speed. 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
0: Mike, 62B, can you repeat the message?
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0: Can you send a run over again?
1: Okay. And are you still delayed, or are you going now?
0: We're going now.
1: Okay. I said in the 36 recall, 36 recall.

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1: 56?
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0: This is Sam from the handle by Medic 13. 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
0: Female from over what?
1: Female down at the right.
0: Medic 465.
1: Medic 465.
0: Man, we need to go to the hospital. And bed for equipment and relief.
1: Okay. Hey, 42. Coming to Medic 42. Medic 42, man, we're pulling up to the station to effect relief. Okay. Medic 2. Medic 2.
2: Man, we're now done upgrading the LS. Can you get us somewhere?
1: Medic 57 being.
3: 57, we're in the process of upgrading your NA unit.
1: Medic 57, you can recall Medic 2.
3: We're going to be...
1: I'm taking you off. Medic 2.
2: Medic 261, 20 towards L, I'm assuming.
1: In front of the stage, just run over to...
4: Battery.
1: Power battery.
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1: okay. Okay. 56.
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0: 639.
1: Yeah, we're calling it down, Gray. I'm just responding on just like a 3 minute delay.
0: Okay, you have an engine response, the letter responded with you also. And I'm downgrading you to a B?
1: 59. Affirmative, ma'am. Engine 59.
0: 59.
1: Any additional on this address?
0: It was a call taker.
2: Point.
0: 920.
2: 2101, Michelle.
0: 21 Motion on the lobby.

0: Medic 50. Yes, ma'am. Upgrading to ALS.
1: Okay, Medic 50, then you can recall from 4th Street, then.
2: Medic 28.
1: Medic 28.
2: Waiting on that.
1: Okay.
0: Engine 12.
1: Engine 12.
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1: Okay.

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1: Be advised, we just downgraded to a DLS unit for the night.
0: I let South Medic know. Are you able to take the line?
1: Affirmative.
0: Affirmative, and that's going to be from DK. Somebody's on South Medic, North Medic, standby.

0: 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And then just the album we call the one here.
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0: Sorry, Maggie?
1: Maggie?
0: You got the recall, and it dispatched the 553-2 North 4th.
1: 553-2 North 4th.
0: I mean, it's going to be for Andrews LaFall.
1: Andrews
0: 59. 57 Westbound, Andrews 59, St. Luke's and Roosevelt Boulevard. Medic 57 Westbound, Andrews 59, St. Luke's Street, Roosevelt Boulevard, operating Norris Medic. Andrews 59.
1: Did we get a confirmation on this location, because these two streets don't meet up?
0: Okay.

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0: Ma'am, there's no service at 8301 Roosevelt Boulevard. We can take this run with 62s or take it from 62s.
1: Before being up, this will be 91280 Newtown Road, apartment 814 Frame Metalert. Engine 62 Medic 32 Rico, engine 62 Medic 32 Rico. Medic 54B is responding, 91280 Newtown Road, apartment 814 Operating North Medic.

0: 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Could you send that run back over the cat, please?
1: Okay.

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1: And we also got 15th and St. Luke's. We also have 15th and St. Luke's. Medic 57?
0: There was no female down at that location. We already investigated that area. You can make it available when we call the medic unit.
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0: 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Bloody 62B.
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0: Apartment 624.
1: 644, 10-4.
0: Okay.
2: 925A.
0: 625A.
2: Person got up and walked away. You can make this available.
0: Okay.
3: Yeah,
0: Medic 51B.
4: And I'm not sure if I've been in the wrong band, but we've been in a pistol waiting for that for a while.
0: Okay, that's special contact. You waiting on the band still?
3: Medic AB.
0: Medic AB.
3: Medic

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0: Responding, ADC 31 Germantown.
2: Just confirming, that part number 624, ma'am?
3: That's affirmative. Are you 36 being?

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0: Check in 1B.
1: In the back lane, West Wing back is on a patient man.
0: Okay.
2: Control.
3: That's affirmative. Just be advised, it's for the addresses 8331 to 8335 Germantown Avenue.

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1: 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We're finishing up documentation from the two trauma transfers we just had. If you give us a couple minutes, it would be greatly appreciated, man.
0: Okay.

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0: Attention, Medicare team, recall from 4th Street. 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
0: 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On the westbound platform, engine 25, respond medic 45. 3200 Kensington Avenue, the westbound platform, operating north medic.

0: 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Medi 52B, 1505 East of Hawkins Street, operator of Medi. 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
0: Robin Henry, Harvard Road 5-7, Puerto Rico.
1: I'm just going to be resisting. Medic 45.
2: 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Police have him downstairs, but you can go to that engine.
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0: Affirmative, yes. 435 responded with you. It's gonna be for chest pains. Leg 52 being.
2: QB.
0: You responded.
2: In route. 1505 East Overhopping.
0: Okay, for four.

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1: Street.
0: Testing.
1: Okay.
0: Take care, David. I'm coming. We just had a bad event to get a nurse report. We should be in mobile shortly. Okay.
2: I'm just keeping you advised, we're the police. We should be transported shortly, just to let you know.
0: Affirmative.

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1: It is my phone. Like anything?
0: AB.
1: Check your status.
0: Good morning, sir.
1: Okay.
0: And the 73.
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1: 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Attention, medic 32, recall, medic 32, recall. Attention, medic 38, respond with engine 58. 11141 Hendrick Street. Engine, medic 38, respond with engine 58. 11141 Hendrick Street, operating north, medic.

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1: Okay.
0: Five B. Man, we're on location. Do you have anything further?
1: Let me take what the
2: call. Box 2834, fire is reported. Delaware Avenue and Lewis Street. Following companies responded. Operator on the North Fire Van North Deck 1, intention engine 28, engine 7, foam 33, engine 6. Fire 10, Letter 16, Battalion 10, Battalion 4, Medic 27. Box 2834, fire is reported, Delaware Avenue and Lewis Street. The following companies respond and operate on the North Fire Van, North Tech 1, Engine 28, Engine 7, Foam 33, Engine 6, Letter 10, Letter 16, Battalion 10, Battalion 4, and Medic 27.
3: 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Number 62 Herman Street, operator, North Medic. 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
4: Medic 18 base. We're downgraded to a B unit tonight. 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
4: Marine 1.
2: Marine 1.
4: We're responding to Delaware Lewis in that box.
2: Okay. For me.
0: Anything,
3: but it's still going to be you. It's going to be for difficulty breathing. AR3A? AR3. Are you the second at Leon?

0: Damn, you're not calling me for a run, are you?
1: That's a negative. AR3A came up and gave me a run.
0: Affirmative, just double checking.
1: Thanks.
2: Medic 38.
1: Medic 38.
2: 11-104-1 Hendricks.
1: Hey, just will fall.
3: Medic 6.
1: Medic 6.
3: Yes, it sounds like fire department available for hundreds of patients. Just finish contact with the nurse. There's no services needed.
1: Bye-bye.
4: Seven. Acknowledge the recall, I'll switch back to medic.
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1: Okay.
0: Medic 2.
1: Medic 32.
2: This person was just sleeping, woke up and walked off. We're available.
1: Okay.

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0: Back 4B.
1: Man, you can make us available. This male does not need any EMS services. His car ran out of gas.
2: Okay.

0: May 28th. I say it is.
1: I'm trying to grab some O2 and not in bed. We've been out all day. We go available.
0: Okay, no problem. I'm going to
2: grab it. What are
0: you talking?
1: Show is available. Maybe if I do the only 2900 Roberts will come turn it.
0: Okay.

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1: We're going back to the station perfectly.
0: Okay.

0: engine 39, 339 Gates Street to the alarm system. Engine 39, 339 Gates Street to the alarm system. Operate on the north fire vent.
1: Okay. KTNB.
2: KTNB, man, we advise, this is 62 Herman. This is an ALS call. She's a vent patient.
1: Okay.

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0: 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Responding 8424 Jeffertown.
1: Weaver's Way. What's the third? Just

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1: Diabetic, low blood sugar.
0: Pretty on location investigating.
1: Okay.

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1: This is 64.
0: It was actually like, this is
1: okay.

0: 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Engine 62, Foster Street and Haldeman Avenue for outside wires. Operate on the north fire van. Attention engine 71, Rutland Street and Longshore Avenue for an automobile. Engine 71, Rutland Street and Longshore Avenue for an automobile. Operate on the north fire van.
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0: 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Engine 37.
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1: Medic 2. You need to for that, my friend.
0: Okay.

0: Vale, sí, tengo.
1: Okay. 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
2: Proceed.
1: I have a 26-year-old male, 2-6 male, injuries from an NBC, unknown loss of consciousness, happened this morning, vital signs unstable, ETA 5 to 10.
2: Vital signs stable?
1: Unstable.
2: Okay. Company standby, classroom notification, company standby, classroom notification.
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1: 16 day.
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0: Well, London long short, it says 71s.
1: Injuries from an accident there.

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1: And the 73.
0: So.
1: Okay. Medic 62B. Second status. Mobile RMD is down. We're trying to find back into it now.
2: Okay.
1: Stand by for a run. This is Medic 62B, 4821 North 4th Street. Medic 62B, 4821 North 4th Street, operate. North Medic. Medic 57.
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1: Hey, Gamey Man, for please don't see Talk Will Be Here. My hospital screen isn't working. Can you tell me who's on redirect?
0: Okay, you have Episcopal, who's on redirect, and Temple is critical, not critical.
1: All right, thank you.
0: You're welcome.
2: 39, please.
0: 39,
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1: 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Engine 71 has injuries from an accident and multiple injuries.

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0: 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A pleasure to be in dwelling. 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Box 1415, fire is reported, 1869 Hayward Street, considered low. The following companies respond and operate on the North Fire Band, North Tag 1. 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
6: And we're all put back together, you can go anywhere.
2: That is a tough.

0: experience. Hello.
1: Who is it?
0: Bank 36.
1: Just got an operator calling for a phone. I don't know.
0: Yeah.
2: Male driver restrained, vital stable, injuries from an accident, complaining of having neck pain, a vital stable, no loss, ETA 15.
0: All units stand by while I have Torresdale, all units stand by.

0: And if it's
1: we've covered a lot of people.
0: Affirmative. Medic 36?
1: Good, please, don't quote.
0: Yes. 10?
1: 10 copies.
0: Medic 39B.
1: That's a great start. Roger 36, World War 3, 4735, Vista, yeah, residents say that they didn't call 911. Give me further information on this.
0: It came from a Medalert company. The patient's name was in the address, in the printout. He's responding to 1869 Hayward Street, the exception Vention 14 and letter 15 recall. Company's responding to 1869 Hayward Street, the exception Vention 14 and letter 15 recall.

0: Over 36. Okay.
1: Well, take a seat, David. Thanks for that.

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1: Medic 62B.
0: Yes, ma'am, we're going Class 3 to Episcopal.
1: And Medic 62B, be advised the Episcopal is on redirect.
0: I've determined what else is open right now, and he's down.
1: Okay, so the only thing that we have out is them and Temple is critical, not critical.
0: Is Episcopal available?
1: Episcopal is on redirect. Temple is critical, not critical.
0: No, you can.
1: Medic 10.
0: Medic 10, we have a haze to Chestnut Hill.
1: Proceed.
0: 80-year-old female, for respiratory. She's complaining of shortness of breath. She's on events. Wild time stable. EK 10 minutes.
1: 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Company standby for a notification.

0: 526 West Duncannon Avenue for Fumes. Engine 61, Ladder 29, Battalion 2, 526 West Duncannon Avenue for Fumes. Operate on the north fire bin. Medic 62B?
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1: That's fine. We're going to quest straight Einstein.
0: Okay.

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1: Okay.
0: Hey, ETB, man, just finishing up the report. We will turn on this end.
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1: Engine 61.
0: You can recall ladder, Chief. We can handle that.
1: I'm
0: going
1: to Battalion 2 recall.
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1: Ladder 29 recall.
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0: 再见，再见。Ivy, so I'm calling you right now.
1: I'm ready, but babe, I have a simple critical and critical.
0: 10 of them, a 52-year-old male, status, seizures, vitals are stable at this time, ETA 6.
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0: Ma'am, could you put us in class 3 down? It's time one patient. The fire cat's not working.
1: Okay.

0: Hey. Yeah, she was driving one of the vehicles, sped off, no one tried it.
1: Medic 47, Medic 31.
0: She's within Tampa,
1: where is that? Medic 47?
2: Medic 47.
1: Are you responding?
2: Police North Captain, what are your marks?
1: 330 K Street, that's going to be for an assault.
0: 3930
1: Okay. Medic 31,
0: 31 Kensington Avenue.
1: Medic 31, 31
0: Kensington Avenue, operating North Medic. Hey, 73. 73. 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
1: 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Recall.

Extension Engine 61, Tower Ladder 22, Battalion 2, 122 East Rustlam Street, Perfume. Engine 61, Tower Ladder 22, Battalion 2, in front of 122.

0: 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Female difficulty breathing.
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0: Okay. Fire machine for Kings, operate South Fireman. Battalion 2, recall.
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1: 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We're not in any danger. Just calling us off.
0: Attention Medic 13B, 10th Inlet Low Streets. 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
2: 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Coming up on my head.
0: Okay.
3: Reef Street City Alarm System. Operate on the north fire van.
1: Yeah, man, should be able to run for heading back to their station, traffic roads.

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1: What is it?
0: Respond in 8916 Revere.
1: 44 on the rear of the Edra and the driveway.

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0: Medic 2 responding, 2614 North Front Street.
1: Okay. High pain.
0: Thank you, received.
1: 31-year-old female. Medic 39B.
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0: Man, we're investigating the air. You have any further information concerning this call?
1: I'll be in front of the funeral home for a 38-year-old male having trouble breathing.
0: That's the primary.
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1: Okay,
0: yeah,
1: patient.
0: Medic ATV, yeah, we work patient at this time.
1: Okay.
0: Medic 4D.
1: Medic 4D.
0: Waiting in the bed.
1: And
0: Medic 62B.
1: Medic 62B.
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0: 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How simple is one ever? 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
1: Three seven. Can you go to destination 2027, please?
0: Okay.

0: 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We're going to the shop for an oil change.
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决定吗？那是情况凌晨是一十二点。I'm living in the Bible for play for now in the season.

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0: 110-5, are you not just showing investigating?
1: So, Baron, is that supposed to be building C, Charlie?

0: put to the...
1: Okay, that's going to be for an assault in front of the Adra.
0: Affirmative, man. Do we have a police responding with us?
1: I'll give them a call.

0: 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Letter A for three.
1: 3-9 diamond.
0: 3-9, here for three, just switch over to the top letter again. Letter 58 for V.
2: Rejoinder, Compton.
0: It's going to be for the assault. 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

0: No, 6. 36
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1: Um.

0: Yes, ma'am. Can you put us out of service to the shop? Our officer's going to be calling you shortly.
1: Service.

0: 9033.
1: Sorry.
0: Yeah, Simon has been upgraded to a call, and they should probably be on the football field.
1: That's affirmative. We down the street.
0: The wires operate on the north fire man. Outlet Avenue on the street over the.
1: Station over here, 5 7 8 19 30. Hey, this is the

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Kinetic 40B. Acknowledging recall, thank you.

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1: Proceed.
0: I have a 38-year-old female, 3'8", injuries from assault, multiple lacerations, positive blood thinners, negative loss, ETOH on board, ETA 3 to 5. Vital signs are currently stable.
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1: Shelton, you're still with temple wounds, like, what?

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Engine 19, 155 Mannheim Street to the alarm system. Operator on the north fire band.

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0: Man, we're going to head to the shop for fuel critical level.
1: Okay.
0: On location, 155, and I'm investigating.
1: Okay. Engine 62?
2: Yeah, guys, we have a Pico pole fire. Police has requested Pico a fire response. We're going to remain on the scene called Pico Rush.
1: Okay, is the pole Horn Haldeman or Horn Foster?
2: Horn Haldeman.
1: Okay.

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0: Cincinnati 20, Hoffman Avenue on Foster Street, Suicide Engine 62, outside wires. Medic 20, Hoffman Avenue on Foster Street, Suicide Engine 62, outside wires, operate on the north fire van.
1: Hoffman and Foster, the north fire. 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